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Oh, babe, I wanna taste your lips, I wanna be your.

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0: certainly was in the right. I don't know, I was really drunk at the time.
1: He just told me it was in Pumped Into Number 2. He was asking why he doesn't come in the bomb 3011. So after yelling and screaming and telling him why it wasn't coming on 3011.
2: Hola, me llamo Saúl Pérez, estudio en el Instituto Serranía Baja del Andete y yo siempre escucho Radio Serranía.